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1: Financial update. I'm Ian Brannan with a look ahead to the big financial stories for this week. And global financial markets head into the week showing strong upward momentum, while the S&P 500 recently hitting fresh all-time highs following a wave of softer than expected inflation data that pushed market expectations for future interest rate hikes all the way into the next year. Despite ongoing geopolitical volatility surrounding the multi-month war involving Iran and the resulting operational disruptions in the Strait of Hormuz, equity markets have found resilience in robust corporate earnings and continued structural optimism surrounding widespread artificial intelligence adoption. Full update after 5 p.m. You can get the latest market news anytime at bayeasy.mt.
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So important to DM Zuri social stana on our website ana beeasy.mt specialment al yumlejin. 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

0: When love and hate collide. 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
5: There you are. Good afternoon. I'm here. Oh, it's Monday. How are you today? Thank you, Claire. Nice to see you. We'll see you tomorrow at 10. What a great batch of tunes you had today. I've got some good ones as well. We'll check out the music menu in just a second. Let's look at the weather first. Going to be sunny but with scattered clouds. 30 degrees but it feels like 35. UV index is at 9. If you're going for a dip, there's more. See, it's still quite warm actually. 30 to 31. What have I got for you lined up? Well, I've got the Weather Girls, I've got the Whispers, later some Adele, I've got classic The Jam, and a little bit later the Cranberries. It's all in the mix for a Monday. 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

100.2, 9 minutes past one. Good afternoon to you and you and you. How was your weekend? Is it me or has Monday come around far too quickly? We need to talk about the weekend, of course. Santa Maria weekend. We'll chat about that later. Got a really good lunchogram coming. Just literally thrown it together and I'm looking forward to give this one to you in about 10 minutes from now. Adele and the Jam to come, but right now, Tina Turner. Out of-

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0: Easy. Playing your greatest hits of all time across Malta and Gozo on a Monday afternoon. My name's Natalie Horton. Lovely to be back with you after the weekend. Santa Maria weekend and, of course, Calvin Harris doing his thing. Oh, what a busy one it was. On the way, Adele and The Jam and The Cranberries.
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0: It was Adele, Rolling in the Deep, followed that with The Jam and Going Underground. Play that for Albert, who's a massive fan of The Jam, said it was one of his favourite bands. And also that was the vocals of Dolores O'Riordan and The Cranberries and Linger on Bay Easy 100.2. And I think we better do this.
1: Natalie's Lunchogram.
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0: 1:30. So we're back to Monday and a new Lunchogram, a new week's worth of Lunchograms coming your way every day at this time. If you've not heard it before, I'll give you a quick explanation. Because it is lunchtime across Malta and Gozo, every afternoon I give you a little brain teaser. No prizes. Just a little fun brain teaser for you to do at home or at work or in the car, wherever you are. And I'll give the answer in about half an hour from now. And I take something to do with food and drink, a recipe, a dish, a fruit, a vegetable. I jumble it up and it becomes the Lunchogram. Today's one, I quite like this one. It made me laugh anyway. Shirty Pandas. Shirty Pandas. So S-H-I-R-T-Y is your first word, shirty, and pandas, you know, the black and white cute things, P-A-N-D-A-S, shirty pandas, 9909102, that's the WhatsApp, which should be saved in your phone if you would like to run your answer past me. In return, you can get maybe a gold star, a tick, and maybe more than one tick. We'll see.

0: from the summer of 1984. John Waite, Missing You, Bay Easy 100.2. How amazing was it to hear over the weekend the 70s and 80s special that we had for you? So many memories and good songs. Oh, hope you enjoyed it. We're going to try and do some more of those for you over the weeks to come when we get a public holiday and stuff like that. So yeah, really good weekend of music as always. Still to come, Michael Jackson and some Take That, their new one, which is called Sweet July. And I'll also give you a recap on today's Lunchagram. Yep, Susan, you're right. Well done.
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what a tune, written by Ray Davis of the Kinks. That is Kirsty MacColl's version of Days, just coming up to 10 to 2. How are you getting on with today's Lunchogram? Shirty Pandas is what I've got. Shirty Pandas, but what do you have when it's unscrambled? Your Lunchogram, Unogram today, Shirty Pandas, S-H-I-R-T-Y. P-A-N-D-A-S. Are you back at work? Is it a more music work day, or are you still taking a few days off after the Santa Maria weekend? Whatever you're up to, keep it Bayeezy 100.2, Beyonce and the Red Hot Chili Peppers before 2. But right now, this is a new one from Take That.

seems that Monday's shirty pandas are causing no problems today on the Lunchagram. You've still got a few minutes if you'd like to get in touch. Shirty pandas. I love that. I don't know why that's made me laugh. It's a Monday afternoon. It is Bay Easy 100.2 across Malta and Gozo. Excited to play some George Michael in the next hour, together with some Labby Siffrey as well.

weekday on Bay Easy 100.2. 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
3: Weather.
4: It's 2 o'clock and the weather for the rest of the Monday afternoon. We've got some sunshine, but you might see some scattered clouds around. Temperature is currently at 30 degrees, but it does feel a lot like 35, and we still have an advisory on the heat. Temperatures between today and tomorrow expected to reach about 34. UV index is currently at 9. And if you're going for a swim, still warm in the sea, about 30 degrees, but it is quite calm though, which is good news. Going to do the answers to today's Lunchagram in a moment and more good music to come. So sit tight. Playing you Malta's greatest hits of all time on a Monday afternoon.

Dionne Warwick. Hal David, Burt Bacharach wrote the song, Do You Know the Way to San Jose? Looking for somebody celebrating a birthday today, because I've got a couple of movies that were released on this day for your birthday. What's the date today? 17th of August. It feels like, you know, we're halfway through August now, and it's just kind of heading towards autumn, really, isn't it? Was that just me? Thank you for all your messages for today's Lunchagram. Had quite a few people getting in touch with today's one. We had Shirty Pandas. Shirty Pandas, which when you unscramble it, was in fact Danish pastry. Probably more more breakfasty than Lunchagram, but you can have a Danish pastry for your afternoon tea, can't you? So Shirty Pandas, Danish pastry. Isabel and Chris. We had Liz and Susan and Bernadette. Clive, Roger and Nadine, who all got in touch for their tick and their gold stars. If you did that at home, well done to you. Another one tomorrow. Well,

0: for Adana Berte in Altamare, 20 past 2. So today, August 17th, it's the 229th day of the year. We've got 136 days left, and here's something. The most flowers were sold today in a single day in America, and I'll tell you why in just a moment. Bay Easy 100.2 with Amy Winehouse to come, and also The Lars. And we're going to do a bit of Footloose from Kenny Loggins. Don't forget, if it's your birthday today, I'll tell you what films are released on your day. And also, we've got a brand new artist under the spotlight. That's all to come between now and four.
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I'm going to say a quick good afternoon to Paul, who loved the music earlier by Dionne Warwick. Do you know the way to San Jose? I know, it's a good one, wasn't it? Hope you're having a good Monday afternoon, wherever you are today across Malta and Gozo. Tony Braxton there, and Unbreak My Heart. Just gone 2:30. So today in history, the most flowers were sold in America in a single day. I'll tell you why, a bit of a sad reason, because today was the day that Elvis Presley's funeral took place, and more than 3,100 floral arrangements were bought and delivered on this day in history. How about that? Don't forget, Albert will be along later on the home run, and he will have a birthday file for you. I might have a sneak peek to see who it is. I've got this now from Kenny Loggins, Footloose, later the Buggles, and some Madonna as well. Reynold, if you're listening. The good grooves continue.

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0: are the All Saints and Pure Shores on Bay Easy 100.2. So here's something. You could win a six-month membership to Synergy. There is a catch. You have to you have to guess how long it took Kurt Gallia to reach 5K. Now, he went on an exercise bike and he had to do some cycling for, we don't know how long, to get to 5K. So all you have to do is, if you tune into Bay Easy Breakfast each day this week and WhatsApp your guess to 99091002, the closest could get you a six-month membership to Synergy. So how long did it take Kurt to reach 5K on that bike? It wasn't an hour.
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powerhouse of a tune for you this afternoon. Hoping your Monday's going well. Laura Branigan and Gloria on Bay Easy 100.2, Malta's greatest hits of all time. 9909102 if you'd like to get in touch. We've got Madonna and Ed Sheeran to come before 3 o'clock. Don't forget, in the next hour, a brand new artist under the spotlight.

0: memories of Ed Sheeran in Malta. And of course, you've made new memories this weekend if you went to see Calvin Harris. And to Ali, I heard it was amazing. Summer Days 2026, done and dusted now. 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
4: Bay Easy weather.
0: So some sunshine still through the afternoon, a couple of scattered clouds around. Nearly said showers then, probably wishful thinking on my part. Temperature is currently 33 degrees at the Met Office, but it feels like 38, so we still do have a warning in place for hot weather. As I say, a few clouds around, UV index is currently at 9. And your sunset tonight, oh, even earlier, 10 to 8. 10 to 8 p.m., that is when your sunset will take place.
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is 3:10. Good afternoon, the Beach Boys, and wouldn't it be nice? So birthdays and movies today. It's Jo's birthday today, so we're wishing her a very happy birthday. Let's start with this one. 1979, The Life of Brian had its premiere today in America. It was actually funded by George Harrison's movie production company. Very funny film, Monty Python. Also today, 1990, David Lynch directed Wild at Heart with Nicolas Cage and Laura Dern. And there's these two from 2007. 17.2 million people watched High School Musical 2, which was released today in 2007. And also today, 2007, very funny movie, Seth Rogen and Jonah Hill with Emma Stone starred in Superbad. All those movies released today for the 17th of August. If you want to know your movies released on your birthday, let me know. There's another one tomorrow for the 18th.

0: Rosso, L'estate amare. 21 minutes past three. So I've had a sneak peek. Albert's home run gets underway at 4 o'clock today. And on his birthday file, he has got an artist. Well, she started in a band in called the Go-Go's. And she's got the most amazing cheekbones. And then she had a solo career. Maybe that helps you figure out who it is. Talking of birthdays today, I'm not sure if Albert's going to mention this, but I did catch my eye. It is the birthday of the blonde bombshell of early films, Mae West. She was born today in 1893. She's famous for her very witty. She's a very witty woman, very blonde and buxom. And she came up with lots of very famous lines that people still use today. One is, if I'd known I was going to live this long, I would have taken better care of myself. And of course, the famous one she said, it's not the men in your life that counts, it's the life in your men. Music to come from Barry White, No Doubt, and the M People, all in the next 10-15 minutes. Malta's greatest hits.
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0: So last week we had Motown, didn't we? Oh, that was good. I really enjoyed the Four Tops. This week I think you're going to really like the songs I've got for you. It's a band, well, they're very well known, mainly because of their iconic lead singer who was called Errol Brown. I'm talking about, of course, Hot Chocolate. They were originally called the Hot Chocolate Band, and then that just eventually changed to the Hot Chocolate, and then it just became Hot Chocolate. So they got together in 1968. It was really Errol Brown and Tony Wilson. They were the songwriters and the lyricists behind all the hits that the band had. Originally, they were very briefly on Apple Records, but that didn't last very long because, of course, Apple Records were with the Beatles, but the Beatles then split up quite soon. So they moved to a record label called RAC and were produced by a very clever, talented man called Mickey Most. So all this week, you're going to hear songs from Hot Chocolate. Looking forward to playing you five songs from the band, and we're going to start with this one, appropriately called It Started With A Kiss. It's

0: had a couple of messages while we were playing today's artist spotlight. 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
0: 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And that was the M People, also a previous

0: Easy 100.2 playing you Billy Joel and Uptown Girl. Getting quite a few messages for today, the weekend which we had of all those 70s and 80s hits. So happy you enjoyed those. Talking of 80s, I've got something from Atlantic Star, and Coldplay is next right here on Bay Easy 100.2. And stand by, because in 15 minutes, Albert's with you for the home run.
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0: can check Monday off the list. We're done for Monday. Thank you so much for your company this afternoon here on Bay Easy 100.2. I will be here tomorrow at 1 o'clock. Hope you can join me. Lunch a Gram and another track from Hot Chocolate. Albert Galdez is with you next on the home run, and then you have got Ben Glover looking after you until we ease things down into late night love. And don't forget, your guesses are needed for how long Kurt did on that bike on Bay Easy Breakfast tomorrow morning with Kurt Gallia at 6 o'clock, and then it's Claire at 10, and then it's us back together again. Bay Easy.
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3: European equities opened higher and maintained a firm tone, supported by falling regional sovereign bond yields that boosted overall risk appetite. The pan-European Stock 600 climbed 0.2%, Germany's DAX ticked up 0.2%, and London's FTSE 100 gained 0.4%, with pharmaceutical company Argenex leading corporate movers by surging 7% on positive trial results. US stock futures pointed towards a steady open following a three-week winning streak for the S&P 500. Investor sentiment largely driven by a weakening US dollar, which slipped near two-month lows after soft retail sales data reduced the perceived likelihood of a September Federal Reserve rate hike to just 30%, while Brent crude oil prices held firm near $89 a barrel amid ongoing Middle East tensions. In the Asia-Pacific region, shares edged higher, led by a 0.8% rise in Chinese blue chips and a 1.6% jump in the Hang Seng Index, while Japan's Nikkei added 0.3% despite slower economic growth data and South Korean markets remain closed for a public holiday. Get the latest market news anytime at bayeasy.mt. You're up to date. I'm Ian Brannan.
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6: Oh, what a weekend! 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But let's continue then with Carole King, It's Too Late. 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Happy Monday!

week of music and weekend of music here in Malta and Gozo. It's Bay Easy 100.2 off the back of our 70s and 80s weekend, which is absolutely brilliant. I loved it. It was so, so good. We had Calvin Harris playing on Saturday night in Tartley. We've had Pitbull. We've had Katy Perry here. Who else have we had here? Lewis Capaldi's been here. Oh, we've had a great time. Steve Aoki chucking cakes out. If you don't know who that is, ask your grandkids. And hello to all the parents who've been driving out and about, delivering their children to various places around Malta and Gozo, like the bastions of Valletta at the weekend. There's a big rave there going on. I'm surprised the walls are still standing. There were so many people there, but what a venue. And Joseph Kalea was out and about as well, the Maltese tenor, hanging out with his kids as well. Now, he's a young dad like me. And when your kids get to a certain age and you go into day raves with them, that's cool. There's nothing wrong with that, and he's a legend in our eyes. Right, Suzanne Vega, Andrea Calitano next.

Malta's greatest hits, Bay EC 100.2. This is Bang Love. I hope you had a great weekend. Still going on though, innit? We're still living it out. Let's do you Chic La Freak. I'll do you George Ezra, Anyone For You, that Tiger Lily tune. And if you've ever made the mistake of sending the wrong emoji on a text message that has been make or break or upset anybody, see if you can beat the story I've got for you next involving my friend's broken leg puppy

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Bay Easy 100.2. It's Ben Glover. Malta's greatest hits continue with Foreigner, and we'll do Alanis Morissette. You ought to know. It's on the way next. Now, have you ever sent the wrong emoji on a text message to really let it go downhill very, very quickly? I was supposed to meet a friend of mine for coffee on Saturday. She was sort of local and said, oh, did you want to meet for a catch up? And I said, yeah, why not? I'll have a little catch up with you. Not got anything planned. So went to do that. About 20 minutes before, got a message to say, I can't make it. My daughter's puppy's just fallen at the bath and I think its legs are broken. And I was like, oh my gosh. So on the WhatsApp, I sent an emoji. What I wanted to put was the cry face, you know, the tear face, the sad face. What I did send by accident was that happy laughing face.

0: If you've ever sent the wrong emoji to a text message or WhatsApp by accident and it's really spiraled downhill from there, please let us know. Off the back of my friend's dog who had possibly broken their legs and I sent the laughing emoji instead of the sad emoji face. Oh dear, there was no going back from that. Let us know, 9909102. We'll do Anita Baker's Sweet Love, Scissor Sisters, I Don't Feel Like Dancing, next. Walter's greatest hits.
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They hope you are well. I've got a hello to Lisa, who's messaged in from Victoria and Gozo. She says, Ben, I've done this before a few times and I get myself literally in a right little spiral of messaging. I mentioned earlier on that I sent the wrong emoji to a friend of mine.

0: your air conditioning unit has been on overdrive in the last few weeks or so and it's now completely kaput, well, you might be able to sort you out with a new one then. Because here at Bay Easy 100.2, we are giving you the chance to win yourself one worth over 500 euros. More details next. 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Can we do that again every day? Every weekend? We need to do that, don't we? Let's relive some moments. Next. Bay Easy.
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3: Malta's greatest hits continue with Samantha Sang, Emotion on the Way. Starship, we built this city. I heard that over the weekend on our 70s and 80s weekend. I think Tim Allen played that when I was listening to that show. And TLC, No Scrubs, for a Monday night. And it's all for you next, baby.

100.2 with me, Ben Glover. By the way, if you've been sat there thinking, you know, I wish I had one of those air cons that had a remote on it. You know, when you're sort of laying in bed and you just want to switch it on, but you have to get up and switch it on at the wall. I mean, that's a bit old school, where you may have lost a remote control. However, we've got a beautiful Cass R air conditioning system up for grabs worth over €500 that could be yours tomorrow afternoon on the home run here at Bay Easy 100.2. It's got a nice little display on it. It's got a little light up remote as well. Honestly, it's a good bit of kit, that. And it'll keep you nice and cool as well. So if you're that one person who has the leg out the duvet and one inside the duvet cover, and the rest can keep nice and cold, all you've got to do is win that tomorrow. For your chance to do that, make sure you check out the home run on Bay Easy as we play Marco Mazzini after Heart of These Dreams on Bay Easy 100.2.

0: trying to see if there's any place names that we could use in Malta to place the word Texas. And despite having a look, there isn't. There we go, just thought I'd chuck it in there. But I'm sure we could try and make some lyrics out of that for some local areas, couldn't we? Choosing Tarshian, choosing Bormla. No, it doesn't work, does it? But anyway, let's move on. Take That Greatest Day, Amy Stewart, Knock on Wood. All part of Malta's Greatest Hits with me, Ben Glover, for a Monday next.
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It's Bay Easy 100.2, Malta's greatest hits with me, Ben Glover. We mentioned earlier on, sometimes when you write a text message or a WhatsApp and you send the wrong emoji, it was the wrong moment in time at the weekend. When a friend of mine said that she thought her daughter's puppy that she was looking after, the legs had been broken on it because it fell out the bath. Luckily, it's all right, it's all good. And I sent the laughing emoji instead of the sad face emoji. And by the time I realised, it was too late. I've got to say hello to Andy, who says, "Hi Ben, this is typical though of somebody who's, you know, getting new tech in their life. My mum has got herself a new smartphone after having like the oldest Nokia in the world, which is probably still on, hasn't been charged for the last 7 years because the charge lasts forever, right?" He said that she often sends the emoji with the finger, you know, that finger emoji that you're not supposed to really put because it's a bit rude and a bit naughty. She thinks that is the okay emoji. Yeah, it's definitely not that one. Beautiful South and Paul Young on Bay Easy 100.2 next. Stop.

0: Bob, I hope you are well. Right, let's continue Malta's Greatest Hits next, shall we? We'll do Culture Club. Do You Really Want to Hurt Me? A great song ahead of Late Night Love tonight from 10 with 3 hours of the greatest love songs back to back. Sophie Ellis Bexter, Murder on the Dance Floor. Go on then. That'll take you back to COVID times, won't it? Because that came out and went viral again. Let's continue on Malta's Greatest Hits.
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If you're up for a bit of a movie to win for free after 9 p.m, stick around, please. Speaking of movies, this is from The Showman, of course. It's Lady Gaga, Bradley Cooper. This is Shallow on Bay Easy 100.2. And we'll take you up to 9 o'clock with Edwin Collins, A Girl Like You, if that's all right. Well, good, because it's coming next. Tell me.

0: that song. It's Bay Easy 100.2. It's Malta's greatest hits of all time next. Two of which you've definitely not heard for ages. One you may have heard on our 70s and 80s weekend, which we had such a good set of tunes. I had such a good time on Saturday and Sunday afternoon playing those for you. So we'll continue that next, if that's right with you. Plus, a free film, popcorn, and a drink. You up for it? Let's give it away next.
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0: Right, I told you they were good, didn't I? Gabrielle, Give Me a Little More Time, The Eagles' Best of My Love, and Chaka Khan with Ain't Nobody. Plus, if you would like a free movie for you, a mate or a date, or maybe you want to go by yourself, that's all right. I've got all the details next.

such a good song, and it's so underestimated, that tune. If you're having a moment, that's especially for you. And if you're having a moment and you need a bit of an uplift, I've got Ben's Daily Zen on the way. We're going to head into my little quiet corner later, which I think is needed after the weekend we've just had here across Malta and Gozo. It is Bay Easy, it's Ben Glover, and I hope you're well. 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

I don't think he sang a word of this entirely last week because everybody was singing the words to it. He drops the moment he sings and gets everyone to sing the songs, which I think is just lazy, if I'm honest. I'm only joking. As part of his set, it did sound amazing, did sound good. What I love about Lewis is that he goes around, he can have a photo with anybody. I mean, people taking photos of them with celebrities. Who does that? Don't look at the Bayeezy Malta Facebook page and Instagram page, will you? It's only me and Calvin Harris. Let's do Top Loader and Gloria Gaynor next.

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3: 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But playtime is about to get a whole lot tougher as they face an all-new threat.
4: 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Let's play!
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7: Looking for a great time with your crew? Head to Dart Club at the Eden. With sessions starting from just €7 per person. AR darts with new ways to play. Now that hits the mark. Book now at theeden.mt.

Back of a weekend of, well, let's say, face it, it was a week really, wasn't it? Santa Maria week. Just absolute chaos, but chaos that was wonderful. Chaos of love, joy and happiness. Chaos of great music. Just a really good time this year. 2026 and Santa Maria was just absolutely brilliant, wasn't it? Absolutely awesome. However, time to settle down a little bit now and head into my quiet corner with Ben's Daily Zen. A little bit of positivity for you just to end off your Monday ready for Tuesday. And the question is not what you look at, but what you see.

0: Breakfast, Kurt Garlier's Bayesy Breakfast, back tomorrow morning when you wake up, baby. He's had a heck of a week and heck of a weekend. You can find it more on our socials right now here at Bayesy Malta. And as you do that on the Insta, on the Facebook, etc., going to play your Malta's greatest hits in the form of Wet, Wet, Wet and Shakira, whenever, wherever.
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It's Ben Glover, it's Bay Easy 100.2. Hope you're well. Had a few messages about this, and we've been talking about this with friends recently as well, and this might be just a change in like how life goes on and how life changes and how it evolves. And we mentioned earlier on that I sent the wrong emoji to a friend of mine after her puppy, or her daughter's puppy, potentially had broken its leg, and sent me a text message to say, look, I can't meet for coffee today, I've got to go to the vets. And I sent the laughing emoji as opposed to the sad emoji, which was way too late before I could adjust it. Went past the 15 minutes threshold time. However, what did happen was I did get a thumbs up back. And I think that, to be honest with you, does anybody agree? When on Teams as well, or on Outlook, when you've had a message from somebody at work, the thumbs up, is that quite invasive? I'm not a big fan of the thumbs up anymore. I just think that tells me that someone's not really interested in making an effort.

0: Nice one, Fabulous On. What a weekend it's been. It's Bay Easy 100.2. Hope you are well. Hope you had a great Santa Maria weekend as well. Right, let's continue with Late Night Love next. 3 hours of the greatest love songs back to back for you. Then it's Through the Night with Malta's Greatest Hits. And then we're going to bring you Bay Easy Breakfast for a Tuesday morning with our very own Kurt Gallia. All on DAB Plus Digit Radio and online and your smart speakers and TVs. Right, you have an amazing rest of your Monday. 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